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1: Nikki French, Total Eclipse of the Heart. This Jack Cradiville, of course, originally done by Bonnie Tyler. Some kind of good news. She's in stable condition and out of a coma. She's been in a coma for at least a month in a Portugal hospital. Prayers for her and more 80s and 90s with Madonna coming up.
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1: 250 of the best 80s and 90s songs of all time. This Jack Cradival. A lot of hot dogs this weekend. We're talking about how there are always hot dog buns left over after cooking hot dogs. And we like to make lobster rolls in those, but of course you make lobster rolls. Nobody wants a hot dog. It's Avril Lavigne.

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1: Bruno Mars and Grenade, this Jack Cradiville. 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So don't bother with a bug zapper. Studies show that yards with those bug zappers have the same number of bugs as those without them. What to do? Set out a few almost empty beer bottles. 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

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A three-day weekend here, a chance to relax and unwind. What are you doing tonight? I am so glad that you are here with us. The phone lines are open at 1-888-633-5452.

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0: 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This is Delilah.
1: Hi, Delilah.
0: How are you tonight?
1: I am just wonderful. How are you?
0: You sound like you're having a good summer. You're smiling. You're giggling.
1: You know.
0: You're having a good summer and you're in love.
1: Yes, I am.
0: I can tell that. What's his name?
1: His name is Jim.
0: And why are you stupid in love with Jim?
1: Well, we are celebrating our 20-year anniversary this year.
0: And you're still in love.
1: I'm still in love, and he still makes me smile. And when I'm in my worst mood that I could possibly be in, he just loves me anyway. Makes me cry just to think about it.
0: When I'm in my worst mood I could possibly be in, I don't even think Matthew McConaughey could get me out of that. He might be able to. He could work on it.
1: Yes, yes. I think that's kind of, not kind of, that's really what's kept us together, is that ability of his to make me laugh, to make me, you know, just kind of accept things the way they are and not worry about them too much, even though that's what I do. I love to worry.
0: So you're a worry wart and he's more easy breezy?
1: He is. He is more easy breezy, you know. We have 12 grandkids, 9 kids. 4 that have adopted. We've adopted in the last 11 years.
0: See, you've got so many kids, you don't know. They're just like, you don't know how many you have.
1: Sometimes it's hard, yeah.
0: Back up. How many biological children do you have?
1: I have 2 biological children. My husband had 3. When we got together 20 years ago, we had 5 together.
0: Okay. And then how many have you adopted?
1: We've adopted 4.
0: Okay. How many are still at home?
1: 4.
0: How old are the ones you adopted?
1: Right now they are 17, 16. And then we have a set of twins that are 11.
0: And of the 5 that you had when you came together, they have produced 12 grandkids for you?
1: They have. They
0: Christmas
1: have.
0: And Thanksgivings and 4th of July barbecues must be amazing.
1: Well, when we can get them all together, they live all over the United States.
0: Well, let me find a song for your very big, very wonderful, very loving family.
1: Thank you, Delilah.
0: You're welcome, Christy. Bye-bye.
1: All right. Bye-bye.

0: The Tunnel to Towers Foundation is our Delilah Dilemma sponsor this evening. In this 25th anniversary year of September 11th, the Tunnel to Towers Foundation continues to honor America's heroes. Heroes like Fire Lieutenant Michael Wells, who was inspired by 9/11 to serve his community. 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Tunnel to Towers honored Lieutenant Wells by paying off the family's mortgage in recognition of his sacrifices. 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Tonight's Delilah's Dilemma says, I met a young woman and we really hit it off. Then she moved in with me. She was a widow, and because of that, I assumed, through no fault of her own, she had very bad credit and was living paycheck to paycheck. We spent a lot of time together those first 2 years. I've been married before and was in no hurry to do it again, and that didn't seem to bother her at first. She had no money left to contribute towards our household expenses. I paid all the bills, and I paid for most of her car repairs. Everything was pretty good at first, but then her oldest son, who was 23, started screwing up. He got in trouble with the law. He lost his wife and his kids. My girlfriend got him a job and a place to stay and paid for it all, but to no avail. Nothing got better. I did notice that every time her son messed up, I began to move further and further down on her list of priorities. One night while I was working, she texted me and announced she was leaving. She was going to concentrate on her career. She put her job and everyone and everything else above me. She has blocked and eliminated any and all means of communication now. I also blocked her, but I really need some closure. I know where she works, but I'm not sure I should go there to seek closure. What do you think? Please let me know. From brokenhearted Timothy. Oh, Timothy, I will let you know coming up next. You're listening to Delilah.
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0: 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I gotta have faith, faith, faith.
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0: Evening. Welcome to your Friday night. Summer is moving along quickly, and I hope you are enjoying yours thoroughly. Thank you for joining me tonight. It's ladies' night. Ladies, come on in. Everybody's welcome, of course, but especially the ladies. Come on in. Make yourself at home. 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
1: Hi, Kim. Thanks for calling. This is Delilah. What can I do for you?
2: I'd like to send a little message out to somebody I've been thinking about. And I fell in love with a couple years ago, and things kind of go up and down, and then we don't see each other, and then we do. And I just wanted to let him know I was thinking about him and that I'm dreaming about him all the time, and I wish things could get better and we could get back to the way it was.
1: You got it bad.
2: Yeah.
1: How long's it been since you were together?
2: 2 months.
1: You got it real bad, baby.
2: I do. I seen him the other day for the first time in 2 months, and oh, my heart just pitter-pattered, and oh, I've been thinking about him every day since then, so, and he won't answer his phone.
1: So he's really just not interested.
2: Well, I don't know if he's not interested, it's just that he's just, he wants to change me, and I don't want to, you know, he accepted me for the way I was when we first met.
1: Kim. Yeah. If a guy's not answering his phone and doesn't talk to you and doesn't pursue you and doesn't bring you roses and doesn't take you out to dinner and doesn't say, what are you doing this weekend? You want to go see a movie? You want to go hang out with my family? You want to go for a walk? You want to go to the beach? He's telling you, I'm not interested.
2: I got you.
1: You deserve better than that, baby.
2: Okay.
1: Stop. Stop. Stop putting your heart out there for somebody who doesn't deserve it.
2: Thank you.

fly, please, if you're going to have fireworks in your midst, be very, very, very careful. I don't want to hear any tragic stories of good times gone bad because of dangerous fireworks, okay? That's my lecture for the night. Right now, I'm going to help you kick back, relax, and enjoy the music. How's that?

0: Hello, welcome to the Delilah Show. Who is this?
1: Hi, Delilah. This is Melissa. How are you?
0: I'm good. Melissa, what can I do for you?
1: I was just wondering if you could just play a song for me and my friends. We're kind of like going through a lot right now. So if you can just play the song Lean On Me. I don't know who sings it.
0: Who do you want to say, you can lean on me, I will be here for you?
1: My friend Maria, my friend Dave, and my friend Steve.
0: So all your friends?
1: Yeah, pretty much.
0: So this is a circle of people that are there for each other.
1: Yeah, and they're for me also. They've done a lot for me.
0: All right, I will play a wonderful song, and that wonderful song, and do you guys get together, or are these friends you hang out with? How do you know these people?
1: The friends I hang out with.
0: All right, so I will play a good song, and next time you hang out, you have to promise me you make them all listen to the Delilah Show every night, no matter what.
1: Yeah, they do.
0: I'm just kidding. All right, you have a good night.
1: Thank you so much, Utah.

got this letter from Georgianne, who wanted to share about her special sweetheart. She says, well, Delilah, it was a girls' night out. We were supposed to meet at a local club that played country music. I drove around the block several times, debating on whether I should go in or go back home, because I was a little nervous, but I decided to give it a try. My girlfriends and I were standing around doing the normal girl talk thing when my friend told me, don't look now, but there's a good-looking guy coming up behind you. I turned around, and he asked me if I'd like to dance. I told him, yeah, but I don't know how. After a few minutes, he came back to find out if I had learned how to dance. After about an hour, he came back one more time and said, so have you learned how yet? I said yes, and we danced until closing time, and we've been dancing ever since. That was 13 years ago. Thank you for letting me share from Georgianne.

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1: Hi, thanks for calling. This is Delilah. Who's this?
2: Hello, Delilah. This is Martina. How are you?
1: I am wonderful. What can I do for you?
2: Well, a few years ago, I was having a really, really rough time, and I gave you a call, and you said some wonderful things to me and about my situation and played a song for me.
1: So 5 years ago, you were going through a tough time.
2: I was going through a very tough time. I had had a loss that was great. And just, you know, that was the biggest thing, but so many small things were piling on top of it. I just felt like I was losing my mind. I felt like I was losing my faith. And I just happened to give you a call on it while I was driving. And you had some pretty incredible things to say to me. And it really made me think.
1: And today it sounds like you are in a good place. Your voice sounds clear and wonderful.
2: I'm in a great place. You know, I can't pretend that every day isn't a struggle sometimes, but, you know, with my faith and with fellowship and the great friends and family that I have, I'm doing great.
1: Whatever I said, I'm glad it touched your heart.
2: Thank you, Delilah. You touch everyone's heart. I think you should know that.
1: God bless you.

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0: Hello, welcome aboard. Who's this?
1: Hi, this is Stephanie.
0: Hi, Stephanie. What can I do for you tonight?
1: Well, we tried calling you a couple of days ago. Me, my mother, and my sister, we drove to California to drop off my step-grandma there. And we couldn't get a hold of you. So now we're on our way back, and we finally got a hold of you.
0: And who are you calling to say you love?
1: My father. He's at home with the rest of my siblings waiting for us.
0: So Dad's holding down the fort while girls are on a road trip.
1: Yes, he is.
0: I will play that song for you. Have a great, safe rest of your drive home.
1: Thank you so very much.
0: Bye-bye.
1: Bye-bye.

0: Emily, what can I do for you?
1: I was wondering if you could play a song for my ex.
0: Your ex what?
1: My ex-boyfriend.
0: Ex-boyfriend. What is the ex's name?
1: Jimmy.
0: And why is Jimmy an ex?
1: Well, we dated for about 5 months, and we broke up because I made a really big mistake, and I messed up. And we were apart for a couple of months, and we got back together.
0: Wait, back up. Define made a big mistake.
1: I cheated on him.
0: Okay, that's more than just a mistake. That's an on purpose.
1: Yeah, I know. I was young and I was foolish.
0: How old are you?
1: I am 20.
0: Yeah, you're young. So you're groveling. You're saying, please, just one more chance. Please, oh, please, oh, please, oh, please.
1: Yes.
0: If you and Jimmy are meant to be together, you will end up together. And yeah. If you don't, then that means God has a better plan for your life.
1: Yeah, I really miss him. And I'm having a really hard time right now, so.
0: All right, I will play a song for your heart.
1: Thank you.

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1: Hi, Charles. Thank you for calling the Delilah Show. How are you tonight?
2: I'm doing great.
1: What can I do to add a note of joy to your summer night?
2: All right. Well, I've been going to school with this girl, Melanie, third grade. And I just recently went to her mom's wedding. And I just realized, oh, my God, she is so beautiful. But I have yet to ask her out. I'm like, am I scared? Am I mixed up? I don't know what to do. Like, just ask for a simple movie or...
1: Well, Charles, how old are you?
2: I'm 14, ma'am.
1: So you have a little crush on Melanie.
2: Yes.
1: Actually, you have a big crush on Melanie.
2: Right, yep. Yeah.
1: Now, when she was a younger girl, was she kind of gangly and goofy, or was she beautiful the whole time?
2: I have to say, she was beautiful the whole time.
1: Ah. And now you don't know exactly, well, can you even take her out? Because I don't allow my kids to date at your age.
2: Oh. Well, I know her mom, so.
1: And you think mom would let you guys go hang out at a movie?
2: I think so, yeah.
1: Okay. Well, there's a lot of good movies this summer. You could also always just say you want to go, you know, roast some marshmallows, have some s'mores with me and my friends. That's always fun.
2: Yeah.
1: But you're going to have to overcome that fear thing.
2: Alrighty.
1: Is there a song, Charles, I can play for you, or you want me to pick one out?
2: Just think something out.
1: Okay, I'll pick one out for you, and I hope you have a great rest of your summer.
2: All right, thank you, ma'am.
1: Bye-bye.

Kiss. 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

0: Christina, welcome to the Delilah Show. How's your summer going?
1: My summer is going great.
0: Who are you thinking of tonight? Who are you calling me to brag about?
1: I'm calling to brag about my mother and my father. They've been nothing but wonderful to me my entire life, and I love them, and I want everybody to know that.
0: How old are you?
1: I'm 20.
0: Now, when you were 16, 15, did you think they were wonderful to you, or did you go, oh, you guys just don't understand?
1: I think that's where I'm unusual. I have always loved my parents, and I've always been really close with them and appreciated them.
0: You never did that teenage angst, rebellious, adolescent thing?
1: No, I caught an attitude a few times, but I've always appreciated everything they've done for me.
0: I copped an attitude with mine that lasted, about 15 years. So you want a song that says, thanks for Mom and Dad for being in my corner, for believing in me.
1: Yes, ma'am.
0: I will find a song that says that. What are their names?
1: Debbie and Buck.
0: I was going to play a nice song from Christine to her daughters and grandkids, so I'll play it for both your families.
1: Thank you.
0: You have a really good night.

0: Laura Geller product has a great new root touch-up cream plus powder that I can't wait to get my hands on. They are our Delilah Dilemma sponsor tonight. It is perfect. 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Tonight's Delilah's Dilemma says, I met a young woman and we really hit it off. Then she moved in with me. She was a widow, and because of that, I assume, through no fault of her own, she had very bad credit and was living paycheck to paycheck. We spent a lot of time together those first 2 years. I'd been married before and was in no hurry to do it again, and that didn't seem to bother her at first. She had no money left to contribute towards our household expenses. I paid all the bills, and I paid for most of her car repairs. Everything was pretty good at first, but then her oldest son, who was 23, started screwing up. He got in trouble with the law. He lost his wife and his kids. My girlfriend got him a job and a place to stay and paid for it all, but to no avail. Nothing got better. I did notice that every time her son messed up, I began to move further and further down on her list of priorities. One night while I was working, she texted me and announced she was leaving. She was going to concentrate on her career. She put her job and everyone and everything else above me. She has blocked and eliminated any and all means of communication now. I also blocked her, but I really need some closure. I know where she works, but I'm not sure I should go there to seek closure. What do you think? Please let me know. From brokenhearted Timothy. Oh, Timothy, I will let you know coming up next. You're listening to Delilah.
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Tonight's Delilah's Dilemma is from a man who took in a broken woman, paid for everything, tried to fix her up, clean her up, in the hopes that she would become more emotionally available and have a long-term relationship. And surprise, surprise, surprise, she texted him and said goodbye and left without looking back over her shoulder. Tim, do not go to her job. Do not reach out for closure. You have closure, honey. She has shown you by her actions just how done she is. And to be honest, I'm not sure she was ever really committed to you. I think perhaps you were a lifeline, a rescue ranger that helped her in her time of need. But no, don't go to her job. Don't try to contact her. You have closure. She slammed the door in your face. She kicked you to the curb. She treated you horribly. Do not try to understand or have what you're seeking is for her to give you some information that would make sense of all this. And there is none. There is no words she could offer that would make sense of her really bad behavior. So let it go. Okay? And the next time you give your heart, I would suggest that you find somebody who can be your partner, not a project. I'm really good at projects, at being a rescue ranger and trying to fix somebody, but that is not who you want to spend your life with, okay? Good luck. I am sorry she treated you this way, but with a heart like yours, you deserve somebody who will love you completely and be committed to you, Tim.

0: Are you wishing upon the stars tonight? What is it that you're wishing for? What's missing in your life? Are you chasing after things or are you chasing after someone? Don't do either. Chasing after things only leaves you feeling empty, and chasing after someone only leaves you feeling rejected. If they're not turning around and embracing you, don't chase after them. 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
1: I will play it for you. 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
2: 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You too.

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0: good evening. Who is this?
1: Fallon.
0: Fallon, what can I do for you this evening?
1: I was hoping that you could play a song. I'm a single parent. I have a little girl and a little boy.
0: How old are the kids?
1: 2 and 6 months.
0: So you're a single parent who's exhausted.
1: Oh, yes.
0: And how do you manage to provide for you and your two babies? How old are you?
1: I'm 21.
0: Oh, my gosh.
1: Yeah.
0: Are you living at home with your folks? Are you with somebody that can help you out?
1: I live with my grandma and, let's see, my uncle, my mom, and my brother. We all live in the same house.
0: So what are you going to do, honey?
1: I'm not really sure.
0: What are we going to do, Fallon, to break this cycle of poverty and heartache so that your children have a better life?
1: I am hopefully going to finish schooling and get pretty good career going. I'm going for a radiology technologist right now.
0: And you're in school now?
1: Yeah.
0: Who's watching the babies while you're going to school?
1: They're at a babysitter during the day.
0: Wow.
1: Yeah.
0: So you are fatigued to the max.
1: Yes.
0: I'm proud of you, but gosh, honey, we gotta find some solutions.
1: Yeah, that's what I'm looking for right now.
0: We gotta employ some problem solving skills here, or you're just gonna crash and burn.
1: Yeah, I know. It's getting pretty hard, but.
0: How long is the program that you're in?
1: 2 years.
0: And are you getting financial aid for this? How are you going to school?
1: Yeah, financial aid and help from the state.
0: Wow.
1: It seems to be working out.
0: Well, I am incredibly proud of you for not giving up and not tossing in the towel and not sitting on your butt and saying, I can't do it. But my heart goes out to you, honey. Let me play a song for your babies, for your family. Do not give up.
1: No, I won't. They're my whole world. They keep me going.

0: You know, there's a young man that I've become friends with the last couple of months who has made a lot of bad choices in life and has spent, unfortunately, a lot of time in institutions because of his bad choices. And I've been trying to talk to him and encourage him, but every time we have a conversation, he instantly wants to take it to the negative. Who hurt him, who wounded him, who offended him, who ripped him off. The bad things that he's done, the fights that he's been in. And I keep saying, let's talk about the positive. Let's talk about the miracles in life. He says, I don't see any. Really? The sun came up today. That's a miracle. That you're breathing when you've made all these bad choices and should have been dead long ago. That's a miracle. Are you overlooking miracles in life and focusing on the negative instead? Whatever things are good, whatever things are wonderful, whatever things are lovely, whatever things are exciting and joyful and fun, think about those things, not about the negative. As you start to transform your mind and your thoughts, your whole life will be transformed. We're here to help transform your night. We're here to bring joy into your night, peace into your night, each and every night. You are listening to Delilah.
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0: Hi.
1: Hi.
0: Welcome. This is Delilah. How can I help you?
1: I wanted to tell you about my husband. He is a wonderful man. His name is Michael, and we just found out about a month ago that I was pregnant.
0: Congratulations.
1: Thank you.
0: Is this your first one?
1: Yes, it is.
0: You sound young. How old are you?
1: I'm 21.
0: And what song do you want to hear from Michael tonight?
1: Nothing's Gonna Stop Us Now.
0: Tell me about Michael. Tell me why you want to hear a song for him.
1: I love him to death. He's my best friend. He just makes me feel safe. And now that he knows that when he found out I was pregnant, he was more happy than I was. He knew I was pregnant before I did.
0: So he was paying close attention to certain timing things.
1: Yes, he was.
0: Closer attention than you were.
1: Mm-hmm.
0: And was he asking you every day, honey, honey, honey?
1: No, actually, I surprised him. And when I gave him the surprise, he was like, I knew it. So he knew I was, he already knew.
0: It was that glow you had about you.
1: It was a glow.
0: Let me play that special song for you and Michael and the little one that's growing within.

0: Time for me to slip out of here and take off into the darkness. Have a wonderful weekend, a safe weekend, and I will talk to you soon. God bless you and keep you safe. 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
1: A listener wrote and said, Delilah, please dedicate a song to a neighbor who has only recently become a very dear friend. Although we've lived three houses from each other for the past 7 years, God graciously made our paths cross about 5 months ago. Through circumstances that are so familiar with our families, when Sue speaks, I feel as if she's reading my heart. So many times, she says exactly what I'm thinking. Whether it's a glass of cold water, the touch of a reassuring hand, tears of sympathy and sorrow, or laughter through triumph, Sue lives the qualities in the word friend. I thank God I can call her that, my friend. I only wished I'd walked down the street and knocked on her door a very long time ago. Please play a song for my friend, my sister, Sue. I would be grateful, from Jocelyn.

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Happy 4th of July. How are you? It's Dan Blackman. I am playing you the greatest 250 songs of the 80s and 90s. Thanks for listening in. It's Tears for Fears. Oh, head over heels.

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1: 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They are Maroon 5. I'm Dan Blackman. 4th of July. Happy one to you, of course. 250 years old, America. 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And more of the greatest 250 songs from the 80s and 90s next.
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I'm going to tell you more about the 250 greatest songs of the 80s and 90s, what we're doing all weekend long. First, though, Bruno Mars.

0: 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The 250 greatest songs of the 80s and 90s. 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
1: There goes Cyndi Lauper, part of the 250 greatest songs from the 80s and 90s. I'm Dan Blackman. Here's Alex Warren. They say

0: 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We're featuring the 250 greatest songs of the 80s and 90s, all 4th of July weekend long.
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Rihanna, Calvin Harris, We Found Love.

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Sunny 99.9, playing the best variety of the 80s, 90s, and today. Thanks for listening in. Happy 4th of July. Dan Blackman here. I am playing you the greatest 250 songs of the 80s and 90s. The movie is Flashdance. Love this one. Michael Zambello, Maniac.

0: Sunny 99.9, El Paso's best variety of the 80s, 90s, and today. Shaboozy, along with Dan Blackman, on National Caesar Salad Day today. You're having a barbecue. Maybe instead of a regular salad, have a Caesar salad. Celebrate and stay here. I'm going to continue with the greatest 250 songs of the 80s and 90s. 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

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There goes the outfield, part of these 250 greatest songs of the 80s and 90s. Here's a great one from today called Golden. Huntricks.

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0: the home of Murphy, Sam, and Jody in the morning. Sunny 99.9. She is Katy Perry. I'm Dan Blackman. Some people on Reddit said that fireworks are way overhyped, not worth all the harm they do. They say it bothers wildlife, people who are suffering, the veterans, cats, birds, dogs, all that. Other people say, no, it's a big celebration, especially the 250th birthday of America. We must have fireworks. Where do you stand? Tell me on Instagram. I'm Radio Dan Blackman. Follow me there. Stay here for more of the greatest 250 songs from the 80s and 90s.
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You and I may not know the fate of Ophelia. We do know the fate of Taylor Swift. She is now married to Travis Kelce.

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0: Sunny 99.9, playing the best variety of the 80s, 90s, and today. Natalie Imbruglia, Dan Blackman. It goes so well today. National Barbecued Spare Ribs Day. I'm having a barbecue. You're having a barbecue. Grilled to perfection. They are so delicious. And if you're a vegetarian, I guess you eat something else. Stay here for more of the greatest 250 songs of the 80s and 90s.
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Her cosmetics line has made her a billionaire, but there is talk that Rihanna wants to come back. I guess she likes performing. 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

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A record number of travelers this holiday weekend. 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

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Sounds so good. 250 of the greatest songs from the 80s and 90s. Dan Blackman along with Rick Astley.

El Paso's sunny 99.9. There goes Bryan Adams. America is 250 years old today. We are playing 250 of the greatest songs of the 80s and 90s. Here's Justin Bieber.

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1: 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I'm Dan Blackman, providing you some relaxing music while you're stuck in traffic on I-10 or Loop 370.

0: just might. El Paso's sunny 99.9. Bruno Mars there, Dan Blackman here. The AI burger everywhere. Researchers, Stanford University say AI can be used to design your perfect burger, the taste, make it healthy, better for the planet, and build it, analyzing a lot of recipes. My only question is this, especially during 4th of July. Is there beef involved? Does it taste good? Tell me what your thoughts are. I'm on Instagram. I'm Radio Dan Blackman. 250 of the greatest songs of the 80s and 90s. 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

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So she woke up today, Mrs. Travis Kelce. Taylor Kelce? It's Taylor Swift.

0: 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We're featuring the 250 greatest songs of the 80s and 90s, all 4th of July weekend long.
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0: Sunny 99.9. Ace of Base, part of the 250 greatest songs from the 80s and 90s. I'm Dan Blackman. Some are calling this Independence from Meat Day today. See what vegetarians and vegan lifestyles all about today. Yeah, it's going to be difficult. There are barbecues going on everywhere. More of the best. In fact, 250 of the greatest songs of the 80s and 90s coming up.
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Sunny 99.9, El Paso's best variety of the 80s, 90s, and today. What is John Legend doing? He is touring. Here's his great All of Me.

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I'm Dan Blackman, and thanks to those members of the El Paso Police Department, Fire Department, and EMS who take Sunny 99.9 with them along on their

Sunny 99.9. It seems pretty obvious, but where you should not store your fireworks. I'll go over it after Uptown Funk, Mark Ronson, Bruno Mars.

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1: We're the Ellen K. Weekend Show. Thank you for being here. Happy 4th, fam. I'm Ellen K.
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1: 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Even though it's a holiday, your letters to Ellen take no days off. We got this from Phoebe. She's catching us live on Light FM in New York City. Phoebe tells us that she divorced her ex, Jake, 4 years ago. Nothing nefarious. They just gradually grew apart after 16 years. But recently, Jake suffered a heart attack. And Phoebe is his emergency contact. So, of course, she went to his side. She also re-fell in love with this man in that moment in the hospital, seeing him vulnerable. She realized she still has feelings. So now they're back in constant communication. Problem is, Phoebe's engaged to a guy named Greg. So now she's torn. Does Phoebe tell Greg she can't get married because she wants to remarry Jake? Or is she just acting on emotions from his life-threatening event? Maybe she got caught up in her feels and she needs to take a beat. But she wants to hear you talk sense, so please do. Don't hold back. It's 866-4-LNK. Call now. We'll get to you next.

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0: 105.9, El Paso's best variety of the 80s, 90s, and today. Your letters to Ellen. This one from Phoebe. Phoebe wants to go back to her ex. They got a divorce. Then he had a heart emergency. She ends up in the hospital next to him thinking, I've loved him half my life. I can't be away from him. I need to go back to him. However, Phoebe's engaged to Greg. Oh my God.
1: Yep.
0: Let's go to Star. Does Phoebe go back to her ex?
2: Absolutely not. Dangerous. An ex is an ex for a reason. Ex-husbands, ex-boyfriends, they're an ex for a reason. First thing you need to do is remove your name off of his emergency contact. Cut the umbilical cord. This is so dangerous. Move on with Greg. And I'm hoping Greg not listening to this radio and he's questioning, well, why does she have still feelings with him?
0: All right.
2: But you divorced him for a reason. What she's feeling is, you know, sadness and comfort and compassion, which is what the qualities women have.
1: Yep.
2: And she feels bad. She knew him. So that's what she's feeling. That is not an open door to get back with him. Don't mess this up with Greg because he'll move on, have a wonderful life with his new wife that he meets, and you'll be sitting there looking stupid with this other dude. Phoebe, I'm telling you, cut that now and tell him to remove your name. If he doesn't and the hospital calls you again, I'm sorry, I'm not his emergency contact, and hang up. I'm sorry.
0: Star.
2: I'm sorry. That's bad.
0: Could you be our official advice giver on the Ellen K. Morning Show?
2: I don't even mind. I don't mind. I don't play that. No, they're an ex for a reason. No.
1: Oh, Star.
2: Don't go back.
0: Okay. Thank you, Star.
1: Have a great day.
2: I love you guys.
0: Have a great one.
2: Bye.
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0: 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With the LNK Weekend Show, summertime is travel time. And Ryan, I know you wear shorts a lot in the summer, but do not fly in shorts.
1: Oh.
0: It's not out of anything sanitary or, you know, dress code-y.
1: Yeah.
0: It's just that if for some reason you have to go down the slide in an emergency evacuation,
1: right,
0: you will burn your skin.
1: Because, oh,
0: yeah, that slide, the friction causes burns.
1: Okay.
0: So TSA wants you to wear pants.
1: Okay.

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0: 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Coming up next on the LNK Weekend Show, it is Song Story, the story behind the song. And today's song is about a couple stuck in a toxic on-again, off-again relationship, capturing the frustration of realizing romance has run its course, yet finding yourself returning to each other's arms out of fear of letting go. So, Ryan, I heard this study says that people, when they break up, go back three times before they finally either recommit or leave.
1: That's the average, three.
0: Yeah, the average is three. Well, it took a Los Angeles federal courtroom to deal with the controversy surrounding who wrote this song. And we're going to share it with you next. Don't miss it on the LNK Weekend Show.

El Paso's sunny 99.9 with the best variety of the 80s, 90s, and today. It is Song Story here on the LNK Weekend Show. And today's song isn't just about a relationship going nowhere. It almost got stuck in court, too. So the singer wrote the hit about two people trapped in an endless cycle of breaking up and getting back together. And fans connected instantly. So, of course, it became a giant hit. And after it became one of the biggest songs in the world, a songwriter sued, claiming that he helped create it. The guitar melody, the chords, the arrangement. He wanted co-writing credits and royalties. That's a lot of money, because this is a big hit song. So the legal battle dragged out for 3 years, and just as the trial was about to begin, both sides settled out of court quietly. We don't know what the sum was. Turns out the drama behind Circles went in circles too. Happy birthday, Post Malone.

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2: Okay.
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2: I'm Ryan Mano.
1: And like the sky tonight, you're lighting up our phones this morning at 866-4-LNK with feedback for Phoebe. Phoebe thinks she's fallen back in love with her ex-husband, Jake. They've been divorced for 4 years. After a 16-year marriage, they reconnected after Jake suffered a heart emergency. She said something sparked in her when she saw him in the hospital. Problem is, she's engaged to another guy right now. What does she do? Phoebe, yikes. And your fuse has clearly been lit by this letter to Ellen. More of your calls are minutes away. Thanks for being here.

0: The home of Murphy, Sam, and Jody in the morning. 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Phoebe writes, Dear Ellen, 4 years ago I signed divorce papers and walked away from a 16-year marriage to Jake. Jake had a heart emergency, ended up in the hospital. She's his emergency contact. And she saw him laying there, pale, scared. And she thinks she's falling in love again with her ex. However, she's engaged to a guy named Greg. Every phone call we've been getting has been all about Greg, get out. Phoebe, you're crazy.
1: Mm-hmm.
0: Don't go back to Jake. Even just get married to Greg and forget this ever happened.
1: Yes.
0: All of those. Till you came along, Arnold. So, Arnold, what do you say?
2: First of all, they broke up not because of a third party. It's just because they've fallen apart. Love is sweeter the second time around. That you still care for the man you originally loved and cared for. And, you know, you spent half of your life together with.
0: Yeah. Okay. All right. Well, wow. So, Arnold, thank you so much for calling.
2: I'm an avid fan. Every morning, I listen to you guys. Thank you so much.
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1: This is the mustard buster.
0: Okay, yellow mustard. It's on your white outfit. It contains turmeric, so it's stubborn to get out, unless you hit it with vinegar. So vinegar is the mustard buster. Let's wear some ketchup. Cold water first, then a little dish soap. That's going to get the ketchup out of your clothing.
1: Okay.
0: Barbecue sauce. We're going to see a lot of that today. This one's a real scoundrel. It's the oiliest condiment, so you want to hit that baby with baking soda to soak up the grease. Happy 4th of July to you. You're going to look so tidy and pretty.

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1: Hope you're having a fantastic 4th of July morning. 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This guy's in a real pickle. His buddy Benjamin did something bad, but Benjamin's wife does not know. Mark does. It's eating him alive. We need your help. We're going to let him explain. And he's next on the LNK Weekend Show.

0: 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We got a talk back from Mark. 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
1: Good morning, Ellen. So here's the deal. I went to my friend's bachelor party. You know how these things go. Things got out of hand, and my friend, you know, of like 15 years, cheated on his wife there. It was crazy. And now yesterday, his wife comes up. She goes, oh, we're so happy you guys got to spend time together. You know, she's like, oh, so good to see you. It's killing me. She's the sweetest lady, and I don't know what to say. I don't know if I should tell her. I don't know if I should hint at it, let her find out somehow. I don't know. What do you think?
0: I mean, we all have different thoughts on this. My first instinct is stay out of it.

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1: The Miley Cyrus Barbie is here. We're the LNK Weekend Show. We're loving Miley's Barbie. And you know, Ryan, Mattel came by the radio station. They said we have a super famous Barbie we're going to release this year. This was back in January.
2: Yeah.
1: And I was like, oh, it's got to be like Cat's Eye or BTS or something like that.
2: Mm-hmm.
1: Turns out, it's the Miley Barbie, and Miley's loving it.
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1: I'm Ryan.
0: And we love connecting on iHeart stations all across the nation on her landmark 250th birthday. Happy 4th, America. Tell you who's about to explode like fireworks, listener Mark. He left us a talk back on the iHeart app looking for advice on whether or not to tell his friend Ben's wife that Ben was unfaithful during a bachelor party weekend. That's a heavy cross to bear.
1: Sure is.
0: To know the secret and it's really eating him up, what are the pros and cons to telling her? He wants her help. We're going to get more of it next. Again, the number 8664-LNK. Give us a call. I mean, talk about fireworks.

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0: 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A lot of calls about Mark. Mark went to a bachelor party. One of his married friends cheated at the bachelor party. Couldn't resist the temptation. Mm. And now the wife was so excited that all the guys got together. And so Mark's literally being eaten alive with guilt.
1: Yeah.
0: Because he's torn. Do I tell the wife or do I? I don't know what to do.
1: Right. Butt out. That's the other option is just say nothing.
0: Yeah. Marina, thank you for calling. You say he needs to spill it.
2: Yeah, he needs to tell his friend.
0: He needs to tell.
2: And tell her as well. You know, like give his friend that opportunity to tell his wife. And if he doesn't, then he's going to have to say something because it's not right. As a human being, you know what I mean? Like you owe that to the other person.
0: That's almost like a threat. You tell your wife.
1: Or I will. Yeah.
2: I mean, because then it's going to kill him too. I mean, if he has to be there, you know, to see her and see them, it's just not right.
0: It's as if by this married guy cheating, it's like Mark cheated too, in a way, because he got dragged
2: exactly.
0: in.
2: Exactly. Yes, for sure.
0: Okay.
1: All right, Marina. Thank you. Have a great day.
2: Thank you. You too. Bye, guys.
0: Bye, Marina. All right, let's go to Jessica. Jessica, you agree with Marina?
3: He needs to tell her because she needs to walk into the eyes open. If she decides to stay, then that's her choice, but she should know.
0: Hmm.
3: 15 years, she may not give up on him, but she needs to tell.
1: Whoa. Yeah. Would you do it like face-to-face, straight up, or would you like mail an anonymous letter?
3: I would probably go face-to-face because it's a sensitive subject, but you have to help someone out. Like if you saw someone steal, you'd say something, right?
1: Yeah.
0: Yeah.
3: Yeah.
0: Jessica, thank you.
3: Yep. Have a good day, guys.
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0: Kiss. The home of Murphy, Sam, and Jody in the morning. 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We're the Ellen K Weekend Show. Happy semi-quincentennial. That's the 250th anniversary of America. And what was life like 250 years ago? Ryan, you know that the majority of the population were farmers, of course.
1: Yeah.
0: Transportation relied on horses, walking, or sailing ships. And early machinery like, you know, textile looms and steam engines were just beginning to emerge. Let's see. What about diet? People ate highly seasonal and regional diets. So salt and smoke were the primary things that we would do to our food.
1: Yep.
0: Anyway, happy birthday, America. We're the Ellen K Weekend Show. We love you.

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0: 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Coming up next on the LNK Weekend Show, your weekend dose of feel-good vibes. Gaetano has written us a poem about the weekend mm-hmm. and the misery of the week ahead.
1: Okay.
0: So let's just stay here in this Saturday feel.
1: Yep.
0: He swears it's a feel-good. We're going to trust you, Gaetano. We're all sticking around to find out what your poem is. It's coming up next on the LNK Weekend Show. Strong.

0: El Paso, sunny 99.9. I need some feel good, baby. Give it to me. Give it to me. It's the Ellen K Weekend Show. We are proud to be a feel-good show. Gaetano has written us a poem. Ryan, I think this is the first poem on our show.
1: It is the first poem we've ever had, yeah.
0: It's about when the weekend is, you know, kind of coming to an end. Mm-hmm. And you get that feeling about the week ahead, but it's not all bad, he promises. So, Gaetano, thank you. Thank you? Let's hear it.
2: Starting the weekend, no delay. Jump in my car, I'm ready to play. We've worked all week, we've did our best. Now it's time to chill and refresh. A party here, a party there. You can feel the fun, it fills the air. When Sunday comes, we'll take a break. Give our bodies a chance to recuperate.
0: Oh, I thought you would say celebrate.
2: Huh?
1: Don't interrupt him.
0: Sorry.
1: Continue.
2: Celebrate. Jeez, okay. Like that one.
1: Please, continue.
2: Okay. Monday morning starts a new week. The next 4 days of misery.
1: This is taking a turn.
2: We set our sights on the end of the week, knowing Feel Good Friday will repeat.
0: That's so good.
2: Here's the good part.
1: Oh, okay.
0: Okay.
2: We never make it through those long weekdays. That's why we listen the entire day. Watch the clock. Tick tock. Look out, world. I'm ready to rock.
1: Yeah! Gaetano, thank you, buddy.
2: All right. Thank you, guys. Take care.
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0: 99.9. Thank you so much for spending your 4th of July morning with us. We hope you have a wonderful celebration and drone shows, fireworks, whatever it is. Happy 4th. We hope you're with family and barbecuing. I'm Ellen Kay.
1: I'm Ryan Mano. Also, make sure you're taking care of your pets today, too, because they don't like those booms.
0: Oh, yeah, so true. And happy birthday to you, too. If you're celebrating today here on the 4th, you are born on the same day America was 250 years ago. So is Post Malone. It's his birthday. And he says, you don't got to be perfect. Just keep it real and go with the flow. We'll see you again here next Saturday. Kiss on three. Kiss on me. 1, 2, 3. Mwah.

0: 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We're featuring the 250 greatest songs of the 80s and 90s, all 4th of July weekend long.
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We are Sunny 99.9. Hope you're having a wonderful 4th of July. Happy birthday, America. 250 looks good on you. It's Jana. Musically, I got your soundtrack covered. 80s, 90s today, like all the good stuff. In fact, Taylor Swift coming up after Hall & Oates. Here's Maneater.

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Thank you for having us along on your 4th of July Saturday. Already past 10 o'clock here with me, Jana. Maroon 5 is on. Let's make some memories.

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1: It is a good road trip song. No matter what you're getting into on this 4th of July, thank you for enjoying the music. Here with me, Jana Madonna, coming up after Rascal Flatts.

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1: She has been spotted hanging out near a recording studio in London lately. That's exciting. From Adele, it set fire to the rain.

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1: The beauty of a long holiday weekend, that's the food. What's your favorite thing to go do for your summer barbecues, Leslie?
2: I gotta go with a basic, not a classic, but a basic.
1: Okay.
2: I love a hot dog with like everything on it.
1: Oh,
2: all
1: yeah.
2: the fixings, whatever you have at the barbecue to put on it, I'm putting on ketchup, mustard, relish. If
1: yeah.
2: you have sauerkraut for some random reason, I'm putting it on there too. I don't care. Lettuce. All of it. I love hot dogs and just put all the condiments on it.
1: Hot dog with a salad. You're not alone. In fact, July 4th is the biggest hot dog holiday of the year. 155 million of them consumed on the 4th. And I bet the number is way up after a long holiday weekend.
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Already past 12 o'clock, 4th of July. I hope you're having a wonderful weekend enjoying the music. Here's Cher.

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1: So what is your favorite thing about the 4th of July?
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We're here for both of it. Mariah Carey, Benson Boone, and Kelly Clarkson coming up. Here's Bruno Mars and Just the Way You Are.

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0: We are Sunny 99.9. 4th of July festivities in full swing. What are you definitely bringing to the barbecue, Kim?
1: I love nice cold fruit.
0: Yes.
1: And I packed some cherries and some strawberries in a cooler.
0: Yeah.
1: And they were so good. They definitely hit the spot.
0: That is a great idea. I mean, it's tasty. It's cold. Everybody loves it. And color-wise, I mean, red for the red, white, and blue. I love it.
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0: El Paso, sunny, 99.9.
1: I hope you're having a wonderful 4th of July weekend. 250 years young today. Show Boozy is on. Here's a bar song.

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1: Well, this is just a very fitting song for today, wouldn't you say? Happy 4th of July, here with me, Jana. Miley Cyrus, It's a Party in the USA.

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0: Sunny, 99.9, El Paso's best variety of the 80s, 90s, and today. What is something that you serve at your 4th of July gathering that you might not see somewhere else, Ruby?
1: Oh, definitely funnel cake, because I never get it. It's like, you know, a special thing.
0: Sure.
1: And of course, tons and tons of powdered sugar. Yeah.
0: That sounds amazing. A girlfriend of mine just posted like a TikTok on how to make funnel cake at home, and it got over 1 million views. So you may not be alone this year.
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0: 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July is National Ice Cream Month, and I'm always curious, what's your favorite flavor? Do you put any weird toppings on it? Like, how do you do ice cream different, Nikki?
1: Potato chips.
0: Oh.
1: Salty and crunchy. It's that whole, like, salt and sweet combo thing. It's why people eat M&Ms with their popcorn.
0: Yeah.
1: It's a salty, sweet combo.
0: Oh, I agree. I do the M&Ms and the popcorn, but potato chips in my ice cream. Okay. I'm intrigued.
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1: Jack Cradiville, happy 4th. May have to turn me up just a little bit, drown out some of those fireworks. Best of the 80s and 90s, 250 of the top songs. Here's Sia, Unstoppable.

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1: Goo Goo Dolls name, Jack Cradiville. 4th of July, thank you for having us on. We are celebrating, hope you are too, with 250 of the best 80s and 90s songs all time. How about from Top Gun, Take My Breath Away, Berlin next.
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1: 80s and 90s, this is Jack Cradiville celebrating the 4th of July. What you doing? Let me know. 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Comes right to the studio.

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1: This Jack Cradle, if our lives aren't dangerous enough, we have to watch out in the parking lot. I'll explain what to watch for coming up after the Lumineers.

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1: Lumineers, ho, hey, this is Jack Cradiville. If you're walking in the parking lot of any store, be cognizant, not of people that might be around you, but of cars. Many drivers say they are so focused on finding a parking space, they don't see you. So walk where there are no cars, which is tough to do in a parking lot, actually. More 80s and 90s. George Michael and Wham next.
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1: 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These guys have been tough for a while, been dry since a big hit. They decided to go back to the 70s, their last number one, If You Leave Me Now, and sort of replicate it. I think they got it better. Here's Chicago, Hard to Say I'm Sorry.

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1: It's Jack Cradiville. You scream, I scream. July is ice cream month. And I think we've got a new favorite flavor. 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
1: Train and Drops of Jupiter, this Jack Cradiville. We are talking ice cream. July is ice cream month. And, well, when it comes to flavors, Gen Z, Millennials, and Gen X all agree it's cookies and cream is the best. Baby boomers stand apart, prefer chocolate the most. Chocolate's kind of old. It's been around. I like them all. I don't think there's a flavor I don't really care for. Maybe butter pecan's not a biggie. There's more 80s and 90s on the way.
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1: 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This is Jack Cradiville. We know it's the 4th of July. It is also National Cherry Pit Spitting Day. I think I'm pretty good. I can get them out the window when I'm driving. I know you didn't really want to hear that. Tip of Land, One Republic.
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1: Bruno Mars, locked out of heaven, this Jack Cradiville. Happy 4th of July. You suffer from phobia. Well, the old saying was, you have nothing to fear but fear itself. And some people have a fear of phobias. And that's what that is, phobophobia. Well, this is enough to be afraid of, right? 80s and 90s weekend. 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